0: played Guns N' Roses right there before BOC. They left us this nice little message.
1: Hey, I know you only going to play this recording on the radio here, but you're playing way too f***ing much Guns N' Roses, okay? I'm tired of hearing Axl Rose, so knock it off.
0: I feel like we should just play an entire hour of Guns N' Roses, right? It's 106.7 Detroit's Wheels. Yeah.

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It's Battle and your chance to grab tickets to see Skynyrd. Yeah, all this week, wake up, listen, and win with the Josh Innes Show just after 7 o'clock. 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
1: You know those faded band tees that are sitting in your dresser might actually have some cash value. Hey, it's Battle. There's a new study that looked at music tees sold on marketplace sites between December of 23 and September of 24. Nirvana had the highest average resale band tee, $279, followed by the Chili Peppers at $241 and Earth, Wind & Fire at $235. Yeah, you might go digging through some drawers later today because you might be sitting on a gold mine.

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1: New survey reveals that parents enjoy their kids the most when they are 5 years old. Hey, it's battle. Yeah, that's the age when the biggest celebrity

shooting off fireworks. Like, I get it. It's 4th of July weekend, right? It's 106.7 Detroit's Wills. It's battle on an All-American 250 weekend. But, like, what's the cutoff point that you tell people, all right, enough is enough? Is it, like, tomorrow night? Is it Tuesday night? Is it Wednesday night? Because in my neighborhood, they've been shooting off fireworks all last week, and I have a feeling it's probably not going to stop anytime soon.

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0: 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Detroit's Wheels.

0: 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It's Battle Ron in Troy. What's up, man?
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Guaranteed human.

Pretty stoked about this. Coming up here in September, it is our iHeartRadio Music Festival. It's got a hell of a lineup. Snoop Dogg's going to be there. The Goo Goo Dolls. Oh, and this band, Weezer. 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

0: American 250 weekend, playing nothing but the biggest American bands and songs. 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Got some Eve 6 and Black Crowes next.
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The Tigers wrapped up their weekend series in Texas today. They hop on a plane and they get back home to take on the Athletics Tuesday night. It's 106.7 Detroit's Wheels. It's Battle and the Crew. What's more American than the crew in this song?

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Little Beastie Boys on your All-American 250 weekend. It's 106.7 Detroit's Wheels. What's up? It's Battle. 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

I mean, you couldn't think of a more American band than Metallica, right? It's 106.7 Detroit's Wheels. It's Battle on the All-American 250 with another American. Tom Petty is on now.

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250. 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

Well, they say that July is the official National Ice Cream Month, apparently, according to the internet. It's 106.7 Detroit's Wheels. It's Battle. New survey says that during summer, the average American eats 11 scoops of ice cream a week. That's enough to fill 113 football stadiums. I feel like I ate 11 scoops of ice cream just yesterday.

0: Rolling through the All-American 250, the 250 biggest bands, American bands, that is. What do you want to hear tonight? Let's go to Steve. What's up, man?
1: Can you play some Guns N' Roses, man?
0: Okay, some Guns N' Roses. I got it for you after Green Day.

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0: 106.7 Detroit's Wells. It's Battle. Couldn't get more American than Guns N' Roses right there, right? The All-American 250 continuing, playing nothing but the biggest American bands and songs, like this one from Korn.
1: Something takes a part of me. 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

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Now, look, I got to tell you, we have been going through the All-American 250, right? We've been playing some of the biggest American bands and songs. And I thought to myself, what is bigger

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Turns out, freedom has feedback. 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Detroit's Wheels.

does it is battle wrapping things up here on your Sunday night. Thank you so much for letting me hang out with you. It's been a lot of fun. We'll do it again very, very soon. Instagram, you can hit that follow button. Battle on Air is where you can find me on Instagram. Love you. Mean it. Bye-bye. Have a great rest of your weekend.

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What we've got here is failure to communicate. 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
1: Hello, friends. Welcome in. Josh and his show. A big weekend of debauchery and sports. Tigers with a big series win. We'll talk about it. But right now, it's Whitesnake.

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1: All righty. So the Tigers, another series victory, this time in Arlington, Texas, as they took 2 out of 3 from the Rangers after smoking the Yankees. Solid little road trip for the Tigers. They are now 10 games under 500, just hanging around. I believe it was A.J. Hinch who said they're a good baseball team, just not playing well or something like that. Well, I still don't buy that. I don't believe they're a good baseball team, but they are only 10 games under 500 now. Riley Green had the big game. Riley with 3 hits. He was a double short of the cycle. A homer, a triple, and a single. He drove in 4. Casey Mize continues to quietly have a really good season. His record isn't great, but he pitched 6 2/3, 5 hits, 2 earned runs. He struck out 4. His ERA is only 2.64. Also, 1/3 of scoreless baseball. 1/3 of an inning of scoreless baseball with a strikeout for Drew Summers. Big boy coming through. He makes us all proud. All of us fat guys with facial hair. Very proud when Drew Summers comes in. Might have been his best performance of the year so far. You look at what he's done so far this season. I mean, well, I guess technically his best effort would have been against the Yankees, I guess. He's had some decent outings for the most part. But last night, my man Drew Summers came in and said, I got this. Struck out the only guy he faced. So good job, Drew Summers, you big bastard, you. So the Tigers, with the win, they are now 10 games under 500. And as far as the division race goes, they're just quietly only 7.5 back. Just quietly putting it together. Again, I don't think they're a very good baseball team, but again, this bad division leaves the door open. Now they're back home. They got the A's. They got the Phillies in the next 6. So we'll see. World Cup. Awesome. Last night, England hung on. They had like 10 dudes on the field. They were down a guy for seemingly the entire second half of the match. They hang on in Mexico to beat Mexico, so they advance. Norway advances. Today, we get Team USA against Belgium in Seattle. It's a hot ticket, like $2,000 a pop just to get in. As Team USA, who, by the way, we get our best striker, our best scorer back, because I don't know how it happened. I don't know. This FIFA's corrupt as all hell, so I have no idea what happened. But Flo, our best scorer, who was going to be out because of a red card, now he's in, and Trump's taking credit for it. It's a whole thing. Look out, Belgium, we're coming. Boy, the World Cup's outstanding. Great entertainment. And that, friends, is sports. I have got Lynyrd Skynyrd tickets coming up in the 7 o'clock hour. And we've got lots to do today on this Monday. It's the Josh Ennis Show. Stay there.
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0: Sabotage. We are Detroit's Wheels. I'm Josh. So England advanced in the World Cup last night. And as they do in all of their matches, they went out and they sang Wonderwall after the match. Now, this one wasn't as impactful because it was in Mexico. So it was basically a home game for Mexico. So a lot of people didn't hang around to sing Wonderwall with them. But the previous game, it was one of the most amazing things I've ever seen. Like 80,000 people all collectively singing Oasis, which was actually really pretty badass. But I enjoy that about England, is that they have the Oasis sing-along. Whereas like America, we have Take Me Home Country Roads. I don't understand why Take Me Home Country Roads has kind of become this unofficial, official sing-along song of America. It's not even the best John Denver song. There are better John Denver songs. But apparently that's kind of what we do in America, is we sing Take Me Home Country Roads. Like, I think the hockey guys did it. They do it at a lot of hockey games, actually. Like when I lived in St. Louis, there would just be a random time in the middle of like a period, like a stoppage in play, that the crowd would all just collectively sing Take Me Home Country Roads. And I'd like to know why that's the case, like why it became this thing that in America we sing this John Denver song. It's not nearly as awesome as when England sings Oasis. The Oasis sing-along is pretty badass. Speaking of Oasis, a trailer drop for the new Oasis documentary. It's called Don't Look Back in Anger. It's a documentary about the whole thing coming back together, with them coming back together and touring again and doing shows together again. So that'll be good to watch. I saw a trailer for it yesterday. It looks pretty badass, actually. It is funny, though, when you think about how vulgar and how angry the dudes from Oasis are. When you watch the trailer, and at the bottom right of the trailer, you see the Disney logo, you see the mouse ears, and you're like, I don't know if this really flows here. I don't know if this goes. When I think of Oasis, I don't think of kid-friendly Disney, but here we are. But anyway, glad you guys are with us today. It is a Monday. It sucks. I know. Glad you guys are with us. If you want to get in on the talk back, it is on the free iHeartRadio app. I'd love to talk with you that way. Also, we have your chance to score tickets to see Lynyrd Skynyrd. When you think of America, you think of Lynyrd Skynyrd. You think of Free Bird. We got those tickets for you coming up in the 7 o'clock hour. Josh Ennis Show. Stay there.
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Santoria. We are Detroit's Wheels. I am Josh. What's up? If you haven't heard the new Sublime album yet, it's called Until the Sun Explodes. It's actually really good. It just sounds like old school Sublime. So if you like old school Sublime, check it out. The lead singer is Jacob, the son of Brad, who died like 30 years ago. The kid was 11 months old when his dad died. Now he's singing the songs. It's really good stuff. It's called Until the Sun Explodes. Get it wherever you get your music, which is, you know,

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1: Well, the Tigers with another series victory. This time over the Rangers, who have been playing good baseball. So back-to-back road series with impressive wins after dismantling the Yankees. Yankees are playing really poorly, by the way. But the Tigers smoked them. Now they take 2 out of 3 from the Rangers down in Dallas. Technically Arlington, if you want to be specific about it. And now they're 10 games under 500. Now they're 7.5 out of first. It's a division that's gettable. It seems ridiculous. Like, I have a hard time accepting that they're in the race because I don't think they're good. But they're 7.5 games out. Any other division, maybe outside of the AL West, they're a lot further out, but they're not. They're in this division, and they're 7.5 games out. So you just accept it and say, well, keep trying to win. But as we near the trade deadline, which is in a couple weeks, I mean, you have to start acknowledging that 7.5 games, is that close enough? What if they get to within 4 or 5 games? Do you keep Skubal, which I think would be a mistake? I think it'd be a big mistake to completely punt the future of the organization because you're in the middle of a playoff.

But also, I had an issue over the weekend. I discovered something that was gross. I want to find who is responsible for it. And I would actually love to kick their ass. We're going to get into that. All right. It's the Josh Ennis Show. Welcome into Monday, everybody. Days of the New. It's Touch, Peel, and Stand on Wheels.

Three Doors Down, that is Kryptonite. We are Detroit's Wheels. I'm Josh. It's the Josh Ennis Show. Skinner tickets coming up. So, I have a recycling bin, like most of us do, and the recycling bin looks like a garbage can. It's not like an old school recycling bin that's like a little bucket type of thing, you know, or a little, you know, box looking thing. It looks just like a garbage can, except it clearly says recycling. It is a recycling bin. Well, I noticed something in there yesterday as I was preparing to take out some boxes and wheel the can out to the road. And what I noticed is some monster, some heathen, some dreadful human being, some dreg of society had put a used diaper in the recycling bin. And I don't know that I've been more angry about something recently. Like it just hit me in a way where I lost my mind over this. I get the idea that someone's going to see a garbage can and maybe throw something away in someone else's garbage can. And I'm not against the concept of that. And that's a different topic for a different day, right? Or maybe it even carries into this topic. But like, if you're walking your dog, and you pick up your dog's poop and you see a garbage can that's outside by the road, you throw it away in somebody else's garbage can, I don't think that's a bad thing. Now, I think when you make a special effort to maybe go behind someone's fence or go up to someone's garage where their garbage can is and throw it away, I think that's where you've crossed a line. There's etiquette to throwing things away in someone's garbage can. That said, this monster, this wretched hive of scum and villainy, this person actually threw a used diaper away in the recycling bin. My first question is, who just has a diaper like on their persons? Like, because usually, like, if you pick up dog poop, it's all because you picked up the dog poop, you have the bag in your hand, you're walking your dog, and you still have the poop in your hand. Like, who just has a diaper? Who just has a used diaper? And also, the last time I took out the recycling, it's not like I that diaper was in there. I looked in the recycling bin. When I looked in the recycling bin the last time, when I brought it in last week, there was no diaper in there. That means this person had a used diaper, walked beside my house where my garbage can and my recycling bin live, and threw away a used diaper in the recycling bin. And I'd like to know why you just had a diaper, person. Why this person just said, oh, you know what I'm going to do? I'm going to walk beside this person's house. They had to open my gate, by the way. They would have had to have opened my little gate. They would have had to have walked beside my house and thrown this diaper away in Hazel Park. These people are monsters who did this. Whoever is responsible for this is a dreadful human, and I hate you. And I have a special set of skills, and I will find you because you are horrible. And if you want to talk about etiquette, like garbage can etiquette, all right? If you want to say, hey, they threw away a diaper in your garbage can, that'd be weird because I'd like to know why you just have a diaper on you. Like, why you're like walking through the neighborhood with a diaper. What it would indicate to me is that like you had a diaper, you stopped your car and threw the diaper away in my garbage can, which is weird. But you know what? I'd say it's a garbage can, whatever. But we're talking about a recycling bin, which is now contaminated my recycling bin. And I'm not going to put my hands in there and grab your kid's dirty, nasty, freaking diaper. So you've contaminated my recycling bin and you're a horrible human. But I want to get you in. You can get in right now if you leave me a talkback on the free iHeartRadio app. Just hit the little red microphone and leave me a talkback. I'm looking for your stories. Have people put weird things in your garbage can? Have people dump things in your recycling bin? And what are your thoughts on the etiquette of this? Is throwing away a used diaper in someone else, even if it was a garbage can, is that acceptable? Because I don't understand how you would just have a diaper. I get how you'd have the poop bags for dogs. I don't get how you would have a used diaper just on you. Like, did you change your baby on the walk and say, oh, look, I'll just throw this away? It doesn't make any sense to me. I need you in on this. Tell me weird things people have dumped in your garbage can. And tell me about the etiquette of the throwing things away in other people's garbage can. You can do that on the free iHeartRadio app. Just gross. This person is a heathen. This person's right up there as far as I'm concerned with those teenagers downtown causing havoc. It's Aerosmith.

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That is Aerosmith. I am Josh. 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
0: Detroit's Wheels. Mm-hmm.

0: Josh. I have a talk back here. This is not related to the gross things in the garbage can, but it is useful information for me as it relates to my favorite fat pitcher.
1: Hey, good morning, Josh. Just letting you know that Drew Summers no longer has the goatee. As I crack open the first one of the day, I intend to hammer a few and go back to sleep. Wake up, it'll be like an extra day of vacation and holiday weekend for me. Anyway, Drew Summers stinks.
0: First of all, this guy knows how to party. Second of all, now I know that Drew Summers no longer has the goatee. And these are things maybe I should know, but I just don't pay enough attention to the Tigers because they haven't been worth paying attention to. But now I know that Drew Summers, the hefty hurler, my favorite fat pitcher, doesn't have a goatee anymore. And that kind of makes me sad. I think the goatee kind of makes the look. You don't look like mid-90s country singer

Judlin, guy that used to do parody country songs. 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Cletus T. Judd. 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Although he didn't pitch a third of an inning, scoreless yesterday. 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

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Last year, it was on a Tuesday. 106.7 WLLZ, Detroit's Wheels.

0: Pumpkins. We are Detroit's Wheel. Still got these Lynyrd Skynyrd tickets for you. We're trying to give these away. Also looking for the best talk back message, talking about things in people's garbage cans. Somebody left a diaper in my recycling bin. And by the way, it's not easy to get things out of the bottom of a recycling bin because this thing's stuck in there. And it's obviously a huge garbage. It's a garbage can. It's just recycling. So it's hard to even reach in there because it's hard to even get to the bottom. It's disgusting. Listen to some talk back messages here. Let's see.
1: Josh, I've done the doggy dude diaper thing. Plastic bag you get from the pet shop. Yeah, on the walk, drop it into somebody's garbage along the way. I just can't do the baby diaper thing. You know what you need? You need some rubber gloves and some Clorox bleach. That's what you need.
0: See, this shouldn't be my responsibility, though. I'm not the monster that left the diaper in the recycling bin. Like, why should I have to put on rubber gloves and get it out of the garbage can? I want to find the person that did it, and I want to rub their face in the diaper. But that's the part that's weird. Like, there's nothing weird about throwing away the dog poop in someone else's garbage can. Like, yes, there's an etiquette about it, but especially if the garbage hasn't come yet, I don't think that's a major issue. You just throw the bag on top of it. A lot of times people have dogs themselves, so they get it. Now, I am against it if you throw the poop bag into an empty garbage can. Like the first thing that's going to go in there freshly off of having the garbage come is dog poop. That I don't think you should do. But if there's just a garbage can that's sitting out and the garbage hasn't come yet, you throw the poop on top of it, I think that's fine. So I don't think you're a total monster for doing that. I think we've all been in that spot before. I also don't think you open someone's gate, walk into their backyard and put the poop bag in the garbage can like this person obviously did to me, because there's no reason why there should have been a dirty diaper in a recycling bin. Whenever that dirty diaper was not in the recycling bin, when I brought it in the last time the recycling came. That's the issue I'm running into here. And I want to find this person and I want to kick this person's ass, because I don't think you just have dirty diapers on you when you're on a walk. So I'm thinking that somebody stopped their car for some reason and threw a dirty diaper away. Like, none of it makes sense to me. And this person is horrible, and I hate this person. All right, if you want in, hit me up on the talkback on the free iHeartRadio app. Text as well, the word Josh in your message.

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1: All righty. First off, I was looking for the Drew Summers comparison, the hefty hurler who no longer has a goatee, according to that nice gentleman who just cracked open a beer on a Monday at, you know, 7 in the morning. But Chad Brock, 90s country singer, kind of thick, goatee, look him up. Chad Brock is Drew Summers, if Drew Summers still had his goatee, but apparently Drew Summers no longer has a goatee, which is sad. He's also not very good at baseball, which is also sad. Anytime a fat guy can see another fat guy succeed, though, it's good for the culture. The fat guy culture likes seeing other fat guys be successful. It gives us what is called representation. Like when you're a young black kid and you see like a Tiger Woods golfing, you're like, hey, I can golf too. That's how young fat kids feel when they see a Drew Summers play baseball. He's just not very good at it. Although, one third inning clean yesterday in that win for the Tigers, who were only 7.5 games out of first. Let's see here. Let's listen to a talkback message. People talking about garbage and weird things left in their garbage. Let's see.
2: Okay, I don't have any garbage stories, but dude, it's Hazel Park. I'm a proud Hazel Park grad. It's Hazel Park. Crazy stuff happens in Hazel Park all the time.
1: I can't accept that. I cannot chalk up this disgusting person leaving a used diaper in my recycling bin to, oh, it's just Hazel Park. Obviously, there are some screwy things about Hazel Park. And yes, there are vapes lining the sidewalks and broken glass and Narcan. That's fine. But I can't accept that, oh, it's just Hazel Park, so people throw poop in your recycling bin. I can't accept that. That is gross. I had somebody leave a message. Multiple people have left the message about leaving the dog poop in the garbage can. I'm fine with that. It's the leaving the dirty diaper in a recycling bin that I can't wrap my brain around. Why do you just have a diaper? Like, I understand how you have the poop bag. Your dog pooped on the walk. Did your child poop on a walk and you took their diaper off and just threw it in my recycling bin? Did you drive to a random recycling bin to just throw the poop away? These people are monsters, and they need to be stopped, is what I'm getting at. I don't know that I've been more upset over anything, ever. All right, now we got soccer tonight. Go USA against Belgium. The World Cup is the greatest spectacle ever, and I urge you to watch it. It's fun. Ah, but soccer's boring. Ah, but it's not. It's beautiful. As I've told you about soccer, soccer is like for people who enjoy story in their porn. It's about the buildup, and it's exciting. And that, friends, is sports. Elton John wants to do a hologram residency. I'm kind of open to it. Let's talk about holograms in a little bit. Here's Alice.

Detroit's Wheels. I am Josh. Sammy Hagar getting just blasted by people on social media for being associated with this Freedom 250. We'll talk about these more on

0: heart-shaped box, that's Nirvana. We are Detroit's Wheels, Josh and his show. Sammy Hagar getting crushed by people on his social media over being scheduled to play at this Freedom 250 over the weekend, which I guess is the Trump thing. I think Freedom 250, well, it must be the Trump thing because that's what they're crushing him for on social media. But Sammy was supposed to play. I think Skynyrd was supposed to play. Gretchen Wilson was supposed to play, and I guess it got rained out. I don't really pay a lot of attention to that kind of stuff. I don't really care. But apparently he was supposed to play, but it was rained out. And his social media, now I did see this on his Instagram over the weekend. I actually posted a couple of things on there because I got annoyed by the way people were going after Sammy, who seems legitimately like the coolest dude, the nicest guy, the chillest guy. And people are attacking him for being like MAGA or something, which just because you're playing at this thing, like newsflash kiddos, just because you're playing at this event doesn't mean that you support the guy who is allegedly putting the thing on. But people can't distinguish between these things. Like, people are just insane. These political people are insane. They are crazy people. And Sammy felt the brunt of that over the weekend with people going after him, saying they're never going to listen again. And to his credit, and I guess this is the perk of being, you know, 70, was he 77, 78? The perk of being almost 80 and having a gabillion dollars in the bank and, you know, leading a good life and not have to worry about selling albums is he went back at a lot of these people. Like, initially he was trying to explain himself, and then eventually he just started telling people to screw off. Like, at one point, not in those words, but like, people are saying, Sammy, I'm never listening to you again because you're with this hatefulness and this bigotry and all this. And he goes, bye. Bye, bitch. See you later. And I'm cool with that. You know, at some point, like, you just have to do you. At some point when you're Sammy Hagar and there's like 20,000 people at Pine Knob, who gives a damn what some jerk on social media is saying about you being scheduled to play at this Freedom 250? You know, at some point, you just got to tell people to screw off. You know, everything I read on social media is that people hate Bruce Springsteen, that he's the worst, right? Like, I don't like Bruce Springsteen, but Bruce Springsteen puts in 25,000 people at every show, and the tickets are going for like $1,000 a piece. So obviously, somebody likes Bruce Springsteen. Oh, Kid Rock's the worst and he's a loser. Well, Kid Rock puts in 18,000 people for shows, so somebody likes Kid Rock. Like, that's the thing I love about people that swing their swords and get all loud about this kind of stuff on social media about artists and how nobody likes these artists anymore. Well, guess what, friends? Somebody does, because they all still tour and they all still play in front of huge crowds. And Sammy Hagar sold out St. Louis a couple weeks ago, and he sold out Pine Knob a couple weeks ago, and Sammy's going to keep selling out shows because he's Sammy freaking Hagar, and somebody likes him. A lot of people like him. So go to your social media and whine a little bit more. And that goes for people who don't like Bruce Springsteen. It goes for people who don't like John Mellencamp. It goes for people who don't like insert whatever artist. Pink Floyd doesn't matter. Someone's going to buy those tickets. So get over yourselves. It's the Josh Ennis Show.
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0: 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Detroit's Wheels.

Man, that is Black Sabbath. We are Detroit's Wheels. I am Josh. What's up? Talking about holograms. So Elton John is going to have a hologram residency at the new Hard Rock Hotel. A couple years ago, he said he'd never do it, but I guess the money got too good. The technology is pretty wild, though. There was a Charlie Daniels hologram this weekend performing in Kentucky. Everybody's got a hologram. Pearl Jam now. It's Yellow Ledbetter. We are Detroit's Wheels.

0: Bon Jovi, that is Living on a Prayer. We are Detroit's Wheels. I am Josh. I am intrigued by the idea of some of these hologram shows. Like, I know Kiss wants to do a hologram show. Obviously, Elton John has a residency that's going to be a hologram residency. And initially, you're kind of weird about it, right? Because it's like, all right, you're basically watching a cartoon, if you will, right? But, like, I kind of dig it. You know, like, it keeps the music alive. It gives you an opportunity to see a live show, right? Like, I watched a video of the ABBA experience, which is a hologram ABBA show, right? And it kind of kicks ass. Like I'm wanting to be judgmental about it. I want to hate it. But then I watch the video and I ask myself, Josh, how would you feel if you were in that arena and there's 10,000 people watching this ABBA show? Would you be into this? Like, yeah, I think I'd be into it. I think I would enjoy it. So I don't know if people want to spend money. See, that's the thing, man. We could sit here and get all worked up over about holograms and AI and all this stuff. If somebody wants to spend money to see it, then it exists. The people will determine whether or not these things succeed and whether or not they continue to be, right? The way an Elton John hologram show will exist is if people buy the tickets to see it, because it is expensive to do. Like, I think the ABBA show costs like $150 million or something like that. Something stupid. So obviously the technology is expensive. And the only way that people will make money off of that is if other people buy tickets to watch it. And it kind of continues it. And you're getting the guaranteed best. How many times do you hear people bitch about how bad current bands sound? Like, we just played Bon Jovi. Bon Jovi has sounded terrible for the last 10 years. What if you got to see Bon Jovi and he was always in like the New Jersey tour, the Slippery When Wet tour? That doesn't suck, right? You get to see people at their best. It feels real. It feels like you're there. How's that any different than going to see some movie in 3D? How's that any different than seeing a movie in the IMAX? Like, how's it different? It's a good time. You enjoy it. You're going to listen to the music anyway. Like, we'll keep using Bon Jovi as an example. You still like the Slippery When Wet album. You like the New Jersey album. You're going to listen to it in your car. This way, you just get to see a show with it. Like, I'm all for it. I dig the idea of the AI stuff. Initially, I didn't. It wasn't like my jam at one point. But now I think it is. I think I'm okay with it. After I've watched the ABBA videos, I want to go see the ABBA show. I'd go see an Elton John show. Now, you also know that it's, I guess the downfall is, you know, you're not seeing something authentic, where something could happen, where the artist could make a mistake, where something organic could happen. That part of it sucks, because you know that you're seeing something that is just down to the T of being, you know, completely accurate and there are no mistakes. So that part of it, you lose the fun in that. But other than that, you're hearing good tunes and you're seeing a show and you're around 10,000 other people. I'm all for it. I'm okay with it. I don't have anything against the idea of using holograms and AI to put on a show. I'm cool with it. All right, it's the Josh Ennis Show. Tomorrow, you'll have another crack at Lynyrd Skynyrd tickets in the 7 o'clock hour. Stay there.
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0: 106.7 Detroit's Wheels, Josh in his show. Let's see what's cooking on these talkbacks.
1: I just want to say happy Monday. Hope everybody's still got their arms and legs and fingers attached. I know it's Monday. Put the fireworks away. Ain't no sense in firing them off at 2 o'clock in the morning on a Sunday night after a long weekend. Y'all can shove it.
0: Well, I agree with that. I hate fireworks. Again, I like to watch things explode. Blowing things up is cool. I don't understand the appeal of fireworks. It's just one of those things where I'm like, what joy comes from this? Like the other day I watched Jilly, she was filming the fireworks. Like there were some fireworks happening somewhere. She's filming them. I'm like, when are you going to watch that? When are you ever going to go to your phone and be like, man, look at this. Here's a great video of fireworks. Like fireworks suck. And nobody wants to say it because it's so associated with the 4th of July and all this. With all the technology that's out there in the world, fireworks are archaic and the absolute worst. But I understand the fun of blowing things up. I told you this a couple weeks ago. Like when I lived down in Texas, there was a thing where you could drive tanks. You can go down to some open field somewhere and just drive like military vehicles. Like I can see where that would be cool. I could see where blowing something up would be cool. I can see where shooting like machine guns is cool. Like I can see all that. I don't understand the idea of fireworks being cool. They're just obnoxious. They're just annoying. Like once you've seen one firework, haven't you seen them all? Haven't you seen everything when you watch like one batch of fireworks being shot off? Haven't you seen everything you need to see? Like I could go without ever seeing fireworks again. And when people blow their hands off or lose an eye or something shooting off fireworks, that, friends, is natural selection. That's all that is. That's just nature weeding out the lowest common denominator. Again, I'm not against them being sold or anything like that. I just don't understand the point. It's, I don't get it. That's all. Again, go blow things up. Fireworks are dumb. Green Day, it's Longview on Detroit's Wheels.

0: believing. We are Detroit's Wheels. It's the Josh Ennis Show. Hello. The big Kelsey Swift wedding at Madison Square Garden this weekend that shut down the whole place. There were 1,000 people, most of whom were celebrities. Celebrities that none of us knew were friends with Taylor Swift or Travis Kelsey, but apparently they are. Like, you know, Cam from Modern Family was there. Apparently, if you just root for the Kansas City Chiefs and you're a celebrity, you got to go to this wedding. Like, Joe Buck was at this wedding, apparently. Adam Sandler officiated it. Like, when I heard the details of this, like, there was allegedly there was a castle, and Adam Sandler officiated the wedding. Like, it felt like the kind of wedding that a radio listener would win from a radio station. Like, hey, Skidmark in the Morning's gonna marry a couple, and everything's gonna be paid for, but I'm going to officiate it. Like, I did that once. Like, when I was in, this was in Philadelphia that I did this, we gave away, like a $50,000 wedding. I forgot how much the wedding was worth, but it was an expensive wedding, and you got the reception and the ceremony. But the catch was, I had to marry you. Like, every hacky radio guy on the planet has done that bit, and I was one of the hacky radio people that did the bit. So I got ordained, and I married this couple, and we read their vows and all that. I'm hearing, like, Adam Sandler officiating the wedding, celebrities, random castles, all this stuff. It felt like a radio promotion. It didn't feel like a real wedding. It didn't feel like anything authentic. Like, what would have been cool about it is if they would have gone out and been like, hey, we got married in secret, like in the basement of a hotel casino in Vegas. Like, when Jilly and I got married, our witness didn't even speak English. We got married at a hotel in Vegas in somebody's office. And there was a witness, and this woman, her name may have been Helga or something. She didn't speak English. Like, that would have been kind of cool, you know, instead of 1,000 celebrity people at Madison Square Garden with Adam Sandler officiating the wedding. Like, nothing about it was human or relatable at all. Also, I hate the Kelseys with a passion. With a passion. I don't hate a lot of people, like a lot of celebrities. Like, I can deal. Like, a lot of people hate, like, the Kardashians. I have nothing against the Kardashians. I think they're smart business people, and they've, you know, you can say they've made it on their own. I mean, essentially, they have. I mean, they didn't suckle off the, well, I guess that might be a poor way of putting it, because they kind of did. But you get my point, okay? Like, obviously, Kim Kardashian became famous because Kim Kardashian was getting plowed on a videotape. Fine. But they've taken that, and they've built something out of it, and they have their own universe, right? The Kelseys have essentially just suckled off the teat of Taylor Swift. They are succubus, is what they are. I despise them. I think, like, football-wise, they are two talented guys. The rest of it is they're just not talented people. The wife, not a talented person. Just suckling off the Taylor Swift teat, and that's the only reason people care. And then there's, like, an arrogance about them. Like, they think that they've done something. No, you've done nothing. Your brother is just banging Taylor Swift, and now he's married to her. And that's why people listen to your dopey podcast. Because a podcast hosted by two football players, there's a billion of those. Oh, but well, one of them is married to Taylor Swift now. So people listen. Do you think people really care about the opinions of some offensive lineman's wife? No, but that offensive lineman's wife is now through marriage related to Taylor Swift. That's why the people care. Like, that is a group of people I despise. 99% of celebrity people I can tolerate and I just don't pay attention to, right? Like, I don't like Bruce Springsteen. I don't hate Bruce Springsteen. I'm just kind of, like, indifferent on Bruce Springsteen. I despise the Kelsey family. Bruce Springsteen's a super talented guy, whether you like him politically or not. Bruce Springsteen is a mega talented guy who's paved his own way in life. What have the Kelseys done? Football-wise, sure. But outside of football, one of them is just banging Taylor Swift. And now they're everywhere. And now they've got podcasts that people listen to. They are not interesting people. Like, hey, congratulations, Jason Kelsey. You took your shirt off and chugged a beer again. You're a mega talent. Ugh, I despise them. I don't despise Taylor Swift. I don't mind Taylor Swift. I hate the Kelseys. It's Detroit's Wheels.
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0: 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Detroit's Wheels.

that a sweet emotion. We are Detroit's Wheels. Got a text here about hologram shows. We were talking about how Elton John's going to have a hologram residency and Charlie Daniels. There was a Charlie Daniels hologram show in Kentucky for the 4th of July. And I'm not against the concept of it. If people pay for it and they want to buy it, buy it. I don't hate it on principle here. Like, hey, it's a hologram show. It's entertaining. People pay for it. But this person says the hologram shows are kind of sterile. And that would be the issue, because you know what you're getting is exactly what they want you to have. It's not like there's that possibility that some guy loses his mind on stage and breaks a guitar or something. Like, you don't feel, you're not going to see something different than the other people saw. On a given night, the lead singer could melt down and say something stupid. On a given night, somebody could crowd surf. On a given night, the power may go out and the show may be delayed. Like that's what could happen in a real show. That will never be the case for a hologram show. So you lose kind of not even the spontaneity. I don't think that's the word, but you lose the possibility, the danger. There's like a danger in seeing something live without a net, because something could go wrong. In this instance, nothing's going to go wrong. You know you are seeing a non-real entity, so it's not like you're going to get that full-on risk. Like, it's not like a risky type of thing. You know, the danger of a rock and roll show, but you're still getting to hear a bunch of Elton John songs, and you're still seeing Elton John, sort of, and it's fun, and you have a good time, and you're drunk. I mean, would you rather go see a cover band? People bitch about cover bands all the time, or when, like, a band adds a new lead singer that isn't the original guy, and people bitch about that, right? Well, what would you rather see? Like, original members playing live music, but there's a different dude singing the songs, or would you rather see a hologram of Elton John? I think I'd rather see the hologram. I think it just sounds like fun. And when you're drunk, none of it matters. When you're drunk, it's all a good time. It's just good tunes and a party. It's like you're watching a movie. Nobody bitches about the actors not being in front of you at a movie. And what's the difference between that and going to see a hologram show? Offspring now on Wheels.

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0: Metallica. We are Detroit's Wheels. I am Josh. Earlier, we were talking about the person who threw away the dirty diaper in my recycling bin, not my garbage can, which would be weird on its own, but the recycling bin. And I was asking people about different times they had thrown weird things away or had weird things thrown away in their garbage can. There was a time that I threw a dead squirrel away in somebody's garbage can. My dog, Luther, rest in power, King, he killed a squirrel. So I had to go out and pick this squirrel up, and I picked it up like you would pick up poop. Like I put a bag on my hand, like a grocery bag on my hand, and went out and picked up this dead squirrel. It was just vile. Right? This poor dead squirrel is in my hand. And I go out to the front to try to toss this thing, and the garbage had just come to my house and picked up the garbage. So I had to get rid of this dead squirrel. So I've got a dead squirrel in my hands that's, you know, in a plastic bag, and I don't know what to do with it. So I noticed that down the street from my house, the garbage hadn't come yet. So I sprint, like I'm racing the garbage truck to get to this other garbage can to throw away the squirrel so it'll get picked up. I don't even know if you're allowed to throw dead things in the garbage. I don't know. But I did that anyway. But it got picked up immediately. There's been a dirty diaper sitting in my recycling bin for God knows how long. I have no idea, because last week, whenever it came and I picked up the garbage can and wheeled it back to the house, there wasn't a diaper in there. So someone walked up to my house and put a diaper in the recycling bin while the can was sitting by my house. Not while it was on the road. Like, let's say, you know, like the recycling comes and I forget to pick up the can immediately and someone... No, someone walked up to my house and put this diaper in the can. The heathens, the Hazel Park heathens. Anyway, it's time to fly. Laura's going to get in here next with more rock and roll. I'll be back tomorrow morning. Love you. Bye-bye.
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0: Gavin Rosdale says a new album is in the works for those guys. Bush, 106.7 Detroit's Wheels. It's Laura on the job with you back from the long weekend. Thanks for keeping us on. And, you know, it wouldn't be the 4th of July without a few fireworks mishaps. The Brooklyn Bridge in New York actually caught fire during a massive fireworks display on Saturday. Thankfully, nobody was injured and the fire was put out. A mortar also hit a Delta Airlines flight as it came in to land in Chicago over the weekend. They think it was just somebody shooting off fireworks in their neighborhood. Again, thankfully, nobody was hurt. I hope you had a great 4th and that you've still got all of your digits intact.
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2: And if you want to talk about etiquette, like garbage can etiquette, all right? 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Like, why you're, like, walking through the neighborhood with a diaper. What it would indicate to me is that, like, you had a diaper, you stopped your car, and threw the diaper away in my garbage can, which is weird. But you know what? I'd say it's a garbage can, whatever. But we're talking about a recycling bin, which is now contaminated in my recycling bin. And I have a special set of skills, and I will find you. 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

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It's Laura. Feels like summer is already flying by with the 4th of July behind us. We've got a lot of great live music still to look forward to this summer, including this show, the Foo Fighters, is going to be at Ford Field on August 6th. Queens of the Stone Age going to be there as well. And if you are still trying to get your hands on tickets all this week, make sure you're listening with me in the 12 o'clock hour. 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

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A happy Monday, Laura with you. These guys celebrating the 25th anniversary of their album, Take Off Your Pants and Jacket, this year. 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
1: And if you want to talk about etiquette, like garbage can etiquette, all right? If you want to say, hey, they threw away a diaper in your garbage can, that'd be weird because I'd like to know why you just have a diaper on you. Like, why you're, like, walking through the neighborhood with a diaper. What it would indicate to me is that, like, you had a diaper, you stopped your car and threw the diaper away in my garbage can, which is weird. But you know what? I'd say it's a garbage can, whatever. But we're talking about a recycling bin, which is now contaminated in my recycling bin. And I have a special set of skills and I will find you. Because you are horrible.
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the Tigers won their series against the Rangers with a win yesterday. 6-3, the final score there. They've got a bit of a break today, then back to it tomorrow, hosting the Athletics. 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

Coming up just after the top of the hour, Foo Fighters tickets up for grabs. 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

0: 106.7 Detroit's Wheels. Hey, it's Laura. Hope you had a great weekend. Great 4th of July. Hopefully you didn't blow off any body parts. 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
2: 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Like, why you're, like, walking through the neighborhood with a diaper. What it would indicate to me is that, like, you had a diaper, you stopped your car and threw the diaper away in my garbage can, which is weird. But you know what? I'd say it's a garbage can, whatever. But we're talking about a recycling bin, which is now contaminated my recycling bin. 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

Tom Petty, 106.7, Detroit's Wheels. Laura with you. Forget the World Cup. Forget baseball. America's real favorite pastime is the Nathan's Hot Dog Eating Competition, which happened over the weekend, and Joey Chestnut crushed, as per usual, winning his 18th mustard belt. His record is 76 hot dogs, but he says the heat made it more challenging this year. But still, he housed 66 soggy hot dogs, finished well ahead of runner-up Patrick Bertoletti, who only ate 51. Only 51. Weak.

0: Ozzy, 106.7 Detroit's Wheels. Laura with you. Big World Cup game for the U.S. tonight. They're going to be playing Belgium with American striker Folarin Balogun. He was not supposed to play after receiving a red card in their last game versus Bosnia. It was a controversial call. I personally didn't think he should have gotten the red card to begin with, but it stuck until now. The ruling has been overturned. Belgium is not happy about it. They're appealing it. But as of now, Balogun will be playing in the game tonight. Kickoff at 8 o'clock.
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2: 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If you want to say, hey, they threw away a diaper in your garbage can, that'd be weird because I'd like to know why you just have a diaper on you. Like, why you're, like, walking through the neighborhood with a diaper. What it would indicate to me is that, like, you had a diaper, you stopped your car, and threw the diaper away in my garbage can, which is weird. But you know what? I'd say it's a garbage can, whatever. But we're talking about a recycling bin, which is now contaminated in my recycling bin. And I have a special set of skills, and I will find you. 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

Three Tigers have made the American League All-Star team. Kevin McGonigal, Riley Green, and Dylan Dingler have all been named to the team as reserves Tuesday of next week when that game is going down in Philadelphia. It's 106.7 Detroit's Wheel. Yeah.

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So Foo Fighters, 106.7 Detroit's Wheels. What's going on? I'm Laura. The Foo Fighters, of course, they're going to be in town on their Take Cover tour, playing at Ford Field on August 6th. Queens of the Stone Age going to be there as well. If you are still trying to get your hands on tickets, make sure you're listening all this week for your chance to win them from me tomorrow, 12:10, your next chance to win. 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

Thanks for hanging out this afternoon. I'm Laura, 106.7 Detroit's Wheels, and I am out of here. Rob Brandt on the way. He's got your next shot at those Evanescence tickets coming up at about 5:10. Till then, it's Twisted Sister. Have a great day. I wanna-

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Yesterday was the anniversary of Ozzy's final show, Back to the Beginning. The day before that, July 4th, would have been Sharon and Ozzy's 46th wedding anniversary. She said online, in part, instead, it's a celebration of a love that even death could

There's Poison. Every rose has its thorn. Ricky Rocket's side band, Rocket Mafia, doing some opening dates for Skid Row when they hit the road. 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

ZZ Top, Sharp Dressed Man, Rob Brant with an assist as we all try to cope with getting back to the swing of things after the extended holiday weekend. We're on the job with you in a 2-hour commercial-free Shut Up and Rock Block. Here's Nickelback on Detroit's Wheels. Never

From the Wall, there's Pink Floyd. Interesting rock note today in rock history. It was 1977, Floyd performing at the Olympic Stadium in Montreal. Final stop of their first stadium tour. Roger Waters spit on a fan and criticized the crowd for setting off fireworks. That's the experience that inspired their next album, The Wall. Nine Inch Nails now, and your 2-hour commercial-free Sean up at Rock Block.

From his first solo album, Full Moon Fever, there's Tom Petty and I Won't Back Down. Record company originally rejected the project, saying there's no hits on here. Well, on this date in 1989, it was released, and he got to give him the big middle finger as it charted at number 3. It's POD now, Youth of the Nation, 106.7 Detroit.

and Roses. I am Rob Brandt. You watching tonight, 8 p.m. Team USA Soccer versus Belgium. Win or go home. Interesting that Fowler and Balogun got reinstated after that horrible red card call in the last game. Incubus now on Detroit's wheels.

Smashing Pumpkins, 1979. I am Rob Brandt. How'd you end your 4th of July holiday weekend? Well, I was forced to take my wife to Costco. I have a lot of food, but I have no money. Toilet paper, too. Ozzy presently on Detroit's

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0: 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I'm Rob Brandt. 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

You know, I still want to do the Yo Adrian thing, but I'm not going to. I'm just going to say happy birthday to Sylvester Stallone. It's Sly's birthday. Happy birthday, dude. It's Cranberries and Zombie now. 106.7 Detroit's Wheels.

0: Yeah. Stone Temple Pilots and Creep. Good afternoon. I'm Rob Brandt. Appreciate you stopping by. You know, we're welcoming Lynyrd Skynyrd and Foreigner. They're bringing the Double Trouble Double Vision Tour to Pine Knob July 31st, and we've got your shot at tickets, giving you more than a couple of good reasons to get up early in the morning. 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
1: I am Rob Brandt. Earlier, I was talking about how Metallica's All Within My Hands Foundation granting $100,000 to earthquake relief efforts in Venezuela. Rush doing the same thing, only they've teamed with Fantoons. It's a Venezuelan production company that has produced illustrations and animation, not only for Rush, but Ozzy and Iron Maiden. It's a special t-shirt with proceeds to benefit the victims of the recent devastating earthquakes in Venezuela. All proceeds will go to Hogar Bambi, a charity devoted to the orphaned and abandoned children in Venezuela.
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106.7 Detroit's Wheels. It's Casey. Hopefully your power is restored. If you lost it after Friday night, crazy storms. Hey, went by quick, too. Blew through fast. 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

0: 96.7 Detroit's Wheels. It's Casey. World Cup tonight, USA and Belgium. That kicking off about 8 o'clock tonight from Seattle. And I was looking at some of the TV ratings here in the United States alone. Huge ratings, bigger than the NBA, bigger than MLB baseball, the World Series. Just huge ratings, bigger than even some Super Bowls. So this one tonight ought to be a big one, USA and Belgium. By the way, World Cup updates all day, every day, right here on 106.7 Detroit's Wheels. Thanks to our friends at QNull for helping us out.
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